0: Greet the teacher.
1: Good morning, teacher.
2: Good morning, everyone. Welcome to our English class. Everybody, how are you guys doing today? Good or bad?
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3: Yes.
2: What about the student back home? Are you happy?
4: Sleepy.
2: 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Who's sleepy? Yeah, some of you. I'm sleepy too. I'm drowsy. Did you have a good sleep last night?

0: 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Why? Because of the weather or because of the stress? You have a lot of things to think about in the night. At night, you have like a lot of things to think about, to think of, like your homework, your assignment. Wow. Okay. So don't be too pressured, นะครับผม. So I think everybody will be okay, นะครับ. So let's have fun today with our English class, นะครับ. Let's check if you are ready. Yes or no? Everybody, shout.
1: Yeah.
0: Crab. Shout. No. Everybody, let's listen to this story carefully. Tommy's story. Okay. So once upon a time, there was a boy. His name is Tommy. Tommy lives in a very large village. And he loves seeking for new things all the time. Every day, he will go out and find some fun thing to do. He loves exploring, searching for new things. And Tommy, one day, he run, and walk around the village. And he went to the water well. And he found a lamb next to the water well. Wow, what kind of lamb is this? I've never seen it before. It's very beautiful and unique. So Tommy was impressed. Do you think what's he going to do with the lamb? What's he going to do with the lamb? He grabbed it. But before that, he said, if it is a golden lamb, I will sell it and become rich. If it is a golden lamb, I will sell it and become rich. And then he grabbed the lamb. And then he tried to rub it. He rub. And then what happened next? How do you think? When he rubbed the lamb, there was something came out of the lamb. What is that? It's genie, the giant spirit came out of the lamb. And genie said, the little boy, you are lucky today. You can make one wish, anything you want in this world. So Tommy thought, what am I going to ask for? I want to wish something. So he said, if I flew high, I would see the world from above and help people in new ways. If I flew high in the sky, if I could fly, if I flew high in the sky, if I flew high, I would see the world from above and help people in new ways. So Genie said, wow, you are a good boy. You want to help people. You want to fly and help people. So I granted you this wish. From now on, you will fly in the sky and help people. Okay, so the genie granted the wish and cast the spell. And from now on, Tommy could fly up in the sky. So Tommy, now, Tommy could fly. Now, Tommy can fly. But he wasn't happy about that. Because he wanted to be a bird or something else, or a Superman. But Genie granted this wish for him to be a flying ghost. So he said, if I had known the Genie was bad, I wouldn't have touched the lamb. If I had known the Genie was bad, I wouldn't have touched the lamb. And this is the end of the story. Everybody, can you read this sentence together? One, two, go. If it is a golden lamb, I will sell it and become rich. Number two, one, two, go. If I flew high, I see the world from above and help people in new ways.

That's it? Okay, I think we do have one more item. Number 7, if she finished her homework early, she watched her favorite TV.